that you come to want to. What you do to crew, son? 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
0: Wait, oh my god, wait, stay here.

privateers. So we must take you in our confidence. We are in mortal fear of dying. I then figured them for bandits or confidence artists. When I saw the two-tone collar, I knew it was a ska fan or a priest. He noticed, we noticed, and said, I observe your observation of the sartorial memorial of my spiritual vocation. Wear this habit out of habit. My service has been shoddy, as you can maybe guess. I can't resist the temptations of the body. To my ex-boss, old

It all started last Shrove Tuesday when, as per my holy mandate, I was munching on a luncheon at the International House of Pancakes. I ran out of maple syrup. I approached the nearest patrons, a gorilla of a man and a lady eating eggs and bacon. She passed me her maple syrup. Our fingers briefly brushed. I felt a feeling in my face I'd never felt. Yes, I blushed. My heart began ballooning and my brow began to sweat, looking deep into the eyeballs of this beautiful brunette. Moments later, we were tangled in my cassock in the can. She said, I love a man in uniform. I said, I hope this is

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But I really couldn't say this about this. I didn't find it in a trunk in an attic or anywhere. I just found it on a round gramophone record in a shop, sung by Joe Stafford, who was and still is one of my own favorite singers. It's a song called Poor Wayfaring Stranger.

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Attention. At this moment, you are now listening to an Ice-T LP. 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
2: The world, according to your mom, doing the washing. 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Your mom does the washing. 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You do the cooking. 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Libertarianism. Your mom does the washing. You believe you did the washing. 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You thank God. Atheism. 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You make a 12-part YouTube video demanding peer-reviewed evidence that she did. In fact,

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0: washing because of, like, genitals and stuff. 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
0: Male feminism. 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
1: Now, as you know, now as you know, Paradise Club holds its popular Saturday night dance contest. 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
1: 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Only this time, you'll ask me to marry you.
2: The Navy must be a wonderful institution. It produces such a modest, shrinking type of man.
0: Yeah, doesn't it? No way. How do you like that? On my dime, he wants to cut in.Cut-ups.
2: Oh, wait a minute. This is the dance contest.
0: Is it?
2: I'm not supposed to be in it.
0: Why not?
2: Because it's for guests.
0: Well, I'm a guest. 10 cents worth.
2: No, I don't think I'd better.
0: Well, maybe you're right. You probably couldn't keep up with me anymore anyway.
2: Oh, you think not? 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
2: Al Latham. 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

mock tarantula, hung to spin in an errant wind, crossed with a strided pie-shaped device, a piece of the portion, a chart to be sliced, a drop in the ocean, a look in the eyes, former parade route, shrivel and die, mispronunciations, cut loose and fly, too close to the sun, flickering Icarus, this is my son, in whom I'm well pleased, mechanism trust, then wings, then food for the sea, fins gone ticklish, endorphin free, tuneless melodies, the crack of the wave, the back of the creek, the ripple of the world, the whipple of the beak, with this ring I do bequeath to break the mute and speak. If you can read this, you're too close. 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Sweat soaked, creamed up undertow. 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Widow in a watchtower, look out.

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Daddy Dubs in control. 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

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Yes, mate. 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

会で。Yes, mate, more than a curse. 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

What? Drop. What? Check out this drop. Love out to the BLA crew. Love out to Rhythmwise crew. Big up yourselves. You're done already. Yo.

the start. Yeah. Watch out, Ola Man. Watch out, Chicky Chris. Watch out, Nick New York. Oi. Dirty Dubs on the ride tonight. Celebratory 20 years in the game. We started 2006. Coming out like this. You can't miss. Twisted on a mix. Marky shouting. There's no doubting. Rhythm and sound, rhythm and sound, rhythm and sound.

deep that one, you know. Deep that one, yo. Yeah, pull that back to the outer edge, screw that out. Yo, no doubt. Northwest, east, and also south. Yes, mate, rocking out the airways tonight. Worldwide Radio XDE. DUTTYDUBZ in control. Can't miss this one, you know. Can't stop this. Licking on down at the rhythm and drop this. Oh, no, no, twist it, gonna rock this. Absolutely right. Big up all Rhythm Wise crew. Yes, mate, love to Marlon, respect, R.I.P. Yeah, man, much love in the place. Locking it down like this, you can't miss and twist it. Come on the mix, so it's gonna go down like that. Sit up on the rhythm and chop it, the kick with the back, when the kick with the it's going down, and it's coming now, just like that. Bassline. Oi, oi, oi, oi. Here we go now. Watch out the Mantis. Yeah. Watch out Compassion. Yeah. 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

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Coming out right and left. 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

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Yeah, man.

10 months, that's how we bring it. 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Yo, Dirty Duds tonight, D-U-T-T-Y-D-U-B-Z. 20 years in a game. 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

Yeah, open your mind. 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Twisted since 93. Rocking down the beat steadily. He was the one that bring it all down. The spraying round the town. And locking it down on the beat and to the sound. Locking up myself, I was going back, way back when. Run, tell your friends, cause we still bouncing it under. Yeah, like this, like that. Dido's Parasite. Are you feeling all right out there in Radio Land? Remember, Radio X Worldwide. Absolutely right, best station in town. Let's get down. What? Really about sound, but care about the back, but care about it up. We're locking it down like that, we come for the basement, locking it up for the evening, coming out, and then we got that feeling. You're twisted. D, the U, the T, the Y, the D, the U, the B, the Z. D, the U, the T, the Y, the D, the U, the Z. Rocking it out. Each and every sound, you're more than welcome to get down. Yeah, love to each and every DJ around the world. That's what we're coming with, unity. U-N-I-T-Y. Tell you about it. Burn that fire till you don't run out. Talk your banana up and give the facts. Yeah.

Yes, mate. 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Yeah, we're not going to leave this one alone neither. Trust me. 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

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Whoa. 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

us at 32 on the dial, weekend at 1, you're more than welcome. Get in, celebrate your evening. 20 years of Dutty Dubs in the place. Yo, let's go. 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

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Dirty dogs crew, we want that. 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

0: with the cover, the bam, and the cover, the up, we're rocking goals like that. But yeah, right down to the basement, back up again, keep it live, keep it real, let's get lively.
1: Oh my days! You're trendy, mate!
0: Cool, Siam. Yeah, and it goes like this.

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Each and every massive coming from the underground. Rock it back again. Come from miles around to hear the sound. Dirty Dubs, Parasite. Dirty Dubs tonight. 20 years in the game. Run, change your name. We're coming with that. Locking it down on the slip mat. Cheers! Tell you about that. And it comes hard, locking down like from yard. Take it now, you tell your brother, sister, come on. Boss that, you know, each and every time.

Yes, right. Connection, that connection from each and every nation. One world creation. Oh, is it a creation or is it something we're going through right now? Each and every massive crew. Yeah. We all belong together, no doubt. Today is a day of unification over here. Hope it is for over there too. It should be every day. Unity. U-N-I-T-Y. Absolutely right, mate. Love is the best. Can't test. North, south, also east and west. Everyone together, one nation, one vibration. A conglomeration. Yeah, dictionary. All right, let's go. Here we go.

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1: 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There's no way out. 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

0: 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Yeah, yeah. Donuts cover sight all night.
1: Yes, mate, roll out the chaplain.
0: Yo, yo, yo, let's go down like this.

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I can see you too. Let's go. Let's go.

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Yes, yes, yes, yes, yes, yes. Screw that twist. Oh my days. Yes, yes, yes. Screw that out to the outer edge. Last time for tonight. I'll be having a great weekend. Burn that fire. Raise that banner.

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Yes, right. Rock out the dub play, locking it down like this. You can't miss. Starting dubs in control. Saturday night, biz.

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Oi! Right there, right here, right now. 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

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Dirty Dubs crew. Dirty Dubs crew, eternal ride. Locking it out Saturday night. Hope you're there next time. Look, first Saturday of the month. Same Dirty channel. Same Dirty time. Yes, mate. Rock out the dub, right? Let's go. Yeah, write that right there. One time, Dirty Dubs, D-U-T-T-Y-D-U-B-Z. Thank you for joining in. We're alongside Parasite. Thank you for having a great night. We're always here, first Saturday of the month. Same Dirty time, same Dirty channel. Tony is in the game. Much love, Twiz.

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He left his girl behind. He sits there in the park one hand, he's strumming his guitar, songs he found inside a bottle of wine. 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

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But it's written in the scriptures and it's not some idle claim. You want it darker. To take an aim. I struggled with some demons. They were middle class and tame. I didn't know I had permission to murder and to maim. 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

0: skin was the color of the mountain's first winter snow, and his skin was the color of the hot sun's summer glow. And they met by a river called Okima in an August of another time, and she fell in love with this red man and left her people behind. And she learned these things. The ways of a red man are lonely, and his woman can expect little more than a day filled with hard work and sorrow. And so she learns to live for the nights. The nights. And they followed his tribe on a hard trail to the Dakotas far away. And they hunted the big buffalo. And they heard the old chief say, "The white man has walked here before us and killed buffaloes for their hides. And so this winter our women and children will feel much hunger inside." And she learned these things. The ways of a red man are lonely, and his woman can expect little more than a day filled with hard work and sorrow. And so she learns to live for the nights.
1: The nights.
0: And that winter they died by the hundreds, the people of this red man's tribe. And she walked the cold ground and cursed the white man who killed buffalo for their hides. And they buried their mothers and fathers and the children they loved so. And they prayed the sun god would come soon and melt the Dakota snow. And she learned these things. The ways of a red man are lonely, and his woman can expect little more than a day filled with hard work and sorrow. And so she learns to live for the nights.
1: The nights.
0: And the spring came early to the Dakotas that year, and the buffalo numbered 10 times 10, and they filled their stomachs and made their clothes and started their lives again. And she bore her love a boy child and fulfilled the promise of spring. From old comes new, and new is life, and life is an eternal thing. And she learned these things. The ways of a red man are lonely, and his woman can expect little more than a day filled with hard work and sorrow. And so she learns to live for the nights.
1: The nights.
0: The nights.
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0: 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The revolution is here.
1: Magnitude, magnitude, magnitude, magnitude, magnitude.